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1: Drink some margaritas by swinging blue lights. 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Are you with me? 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

0: 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Are you with me? Are you with me?
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1: They say the holy water's watered down. And this town's lost its faith. Our colors will fade. Eventually, so if our time is running out. Day after day, we'll make the mundane a masterpiece. Oh my, my, oh my, my love. I take one look at you, you take